The Smiths on 91.7 KXT. One off The Queen Is Dead. Mavis Staples before that. Track the living legend co-wrote with Hozier and Allison Russell last year. Human Mind. And the happiest of hump days to you. I hope you're doing all right out there. I'm Jackson Wisdorf. You're with you till midnight. Got a lot of great tunes on the way, including Pixies off Doolittle here in just a sec. But first, Jungle. Getting really excited to see them later this month. I'll give you more deets on that in a minute. In the meantime, one from the new album Sunshine, The Wave on 91.7 KXT.

Steven Sanchez on 91.7 KXT, really utilizing some cool old school production techniques. Makes that song sound like it came out in the early 60s, even though it just dropped last year. Sweet Love, a classic from the Pixies off their Doolittle album before that. Debaser, that is a jukebox classic for me. If I'm in a bar that has a jukebox with Doolittle on it, you know that song's getting played. Jungle started things off, one from their new album, Sunshine. It was The Wave, and they're coming to North Texas later this month, playing as part of the KXT Presents series at the Texas Trust CU Theater in Grand Prairie. That's on the 25th. And you know Jungle helped out a lot on the upcoming Leon Bridges record. I wouldn't be surprised if Leon maybe makes an appearance there. Obviously, no confirmation. It's just my gut telling me. But hey, crazier things have happened. And after a couple months, a nice little summer break, really excited that a new public music meeting is happening here pretty soon, September 22nd at Oak Highlands Brewery in Richardson. Your chance to help KXT pick the music you enjoy every day on the station, starting at 7 o'clock. And of course, Paul Slavens will be there for a little additional musical entertainment. They're always so much fun. Can't wait to see you out there. You can reserve your spot and find more deets at kxt.org. And here's some music now from Snowcaps. That's the project of Katie Crutchfield from Waxahachie and her twin sister, Allison Crutchfield. This one off their self-titled debut that dropped last year, Coast on 91.7 KXT.

0: Florence and the Machine on 91.7 KXD. That one off their Everybody Scream album, Sympathy Magic. Marvin Gaye before that, and Snowcaps from their eponymous debut that dropped last year, Coast, started things off. Snowcaps, the group consisting of Katie Crutchfield and her twin sister, Allison Crutchfield. 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Additional funding coming from the Amon Carter Museum, presenting the Statue of Liberty from Bartholdi to Warhol, highlighting the Statue of Liberty's continued relevance in American visual culture from the 1870s to the present. More at cartermuseum.org. And more music on KXT here in just a sec, including some homegrown tunes. We'll hear a cut from Old 97's frontman, Rhett Miller, off his self-titled 2009 record here in just a sec on Listener Power 91.7 KXT.
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US 3 on 91.7 KXT. The jazz rap legends are back. That one from the new album Snap, Crackle, and Bop. Hilarious name, by the way. Cool Cat. James before that. And Rhett Miller of the old 97s kicked things off. One of his self-titled 2009 solo record, I Need to Know Where I Stand. And mark your calendars, September 18th. That's not this Friday, but the next Friday, for our next Till Midnight at the Nasher. KXT's monthly concert series at the Nasher Sculpture Center in downtown Dallas continues with a night that sounds like a whole lot of fun, getting kicked off by Yolanda Cruz and the Daydreamers from right here in North Texas. They're going to play some cumbia, followed by Benita Leo out of San Antonio, bringing even more cumbia as well as a combo of Tejano and R&B. Plus, the night wraps up with a screening of Raiders of the Lost Ark. Details can be found at kxt.org. And here's some music now from Billy Strings, an artist we've been lucky enough to have at Dickey's Arena the last couple years. He's coming back. We'll give you more details in a little bit. Here's one from the new album in the meantime, So Much for Goodbyes. Burn the Other End on 91.7 KXT.

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Beck on 91.7 KXT, title track to the new record, Ride Lonesome. It was the Serotones before that, and the great Billy String started things off. One from the new album, So Much for Goodbyes, Burn the Other End. Billy, one of the best guitar players around these days. No matter what he's playing, bluegrass or Led Zeppelin covers, I just saw a video of him performing with the Canadian death metal band Cryptopsy as well, and he's just shredding on the guitar. All that to say, Billy Strings is coming back to Dickies Arena this December, his third year in a row. The show's happening as part of the KXT Presents series on the 11th. And support for KXT on this hump day comes from you, our listeners, of course, and from the Longhorn Ballroom. Coming soon, singer-songwriter Amy Grant with Franny Cash, September 23rd, and alt-country band American Aquarium with Buffalo Nickels, September 27th. Tickets at longhornballroom.com. And we're making our way towards the 8 o'clock hour. Let's hear one from an album I haven't heard in a while, from Puss in Boots, their record No Fools, No Fun that came out in 2014. Don't Know What It Means on 91.7 KXT.

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Ramones on 91.7 KXT off their classic Rocket to Russia record, Do You Want to Dance? Before that, Iron and Wine in Your Ocean. That went off the album Hen's Teeth that came out last year. Don't forget, Iron and Wine's coming to the Majestic next month. Catch them on the 24th as part of the KXT Presents series. And welcome to the 8 o'clock hour on this hump day. Hope you're doing all right out there. I'm Jackson Wisdorf here with you till midnight. Cut from the Walkman coming right up. But first, Temples. The UK psych rockers going in a bit of a different direction on this new album, Bliss. Heavily inspired by 90s era electronic music, which does a really good job of getting stuck in your head. Here's Jetstream Heart on 91.7 KXT.

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Kings of Leon on 91.7 KXT. It was Two Space. Before that, a band I was lucky enough to see perform a reunion show at Longhorn Ballroom a couple years ago, The Walkmen. Also got to see Hamilton Lighthouse recently, too. Love that tune. Title track to their 2012 record, Heaven. Temples started things off from the new album Bliss. He's taking inspiration from 90s era electronic music, an interesting blend from the UK psych rockers, but I dig it. You're Jetstream Heart. And September 19th, KXT's really excited to be a part of the second annual Louder Than Stigma Fest, a night of music, mental health, and community. That's happening at the Kessler Theater on, again, September 19th, a Saturday. And the night features some homegrown music as well. The Cayuga All-Stars starting the night off. Ty Harris is headlining the event. You can find more details at kxt.org and check out that concert calendar for even more homegrown shows happening across North Texas. And here's some more tunes for you from Modest Mouse, a cut off their latest album, An Eraser in a Maze. Picking Dragon's Pockets on 91.7 KXT.

0: Arcade Fire on 91.7 KXT. Everything Now. Some Romeo Boyd before that. And Modest Mouse with a new one started things off. Picking Dragon's Pockets. You can catch Modest Mouse coming through North Texas October 16th. 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

Cracker on 91.7 KXT from the Kerosene Hat record. Before that, Death Cab for Cutie, Stone Over Water. That one from their first full-length LP in a few years, I Built You a Tower. And next month, you got a chance to see this next artist not once, but twice. Playing a two-show run at the American Airlines Center on the 10th and the 11th. Here's Casey Musgraves from the new record, Middle of Nowhere. Mexico Honey on 91.7 KXT.

The Strokes on 91.7 KXT from the slightly controversial new album, Reality Awaits. Some people love it, some people hate it. I find myself right in the middle. I do like how the auto-tune works on Julian Casablancas' voice on that track, Going Shopping. Bill Withers before that, Casey Musgraves kicked things off. Mexico Honey, that's from the new record, Middle of Nowhere. Casey's coming to North Texas on a two-show run in October, the 10th and the 11th. You can catch her at the American Airlines Center. And we're making our way towards the 9 o'clock hour. That means Under the Covers is right around the corner. But first, let me play you music from an album I've been really digging that just came out recently. The latest from Erykah Badu, Before the World Blows. First full-length record for the Queen of Dallas in over 16 years. Teamed up with one of my favorite producers for it, The Alchemist. It's got some incredible features. I highly recommend you give it a listen from the first track through to the last track. It is a fantastic experience full of all these interesting pathways, songs bleeding into each other. It really is a cool record. But I'm going to help you out and play you probably my favorite track from there as a little preview. Hopefully you'll go listen to the whole thing after. This one featuring Thundercat, They Ain't You, on 91.7 KXT.

KKXT-HD, Dallas Fort Worth, Denton, streaming worldwide on the web at KXT.org and on the KXT app. It's 9 o'clock on this hump day, so let's go into the covers of Jackson Wisdorf. Tonight with a song that was actually written by Barry Gordy. May know that name. Originally recorded by Barrett Strong. It's later gone on to be covered by the Beatles. Flying Lizards have a really interesting version of it. One of my favorites is Buddy Guy. But tonight we're going to hear one from Dr. John. This one came out in 1994 on the record Television. And you got to love Dr. John, the Gree Gree Man, the Night Tripper. What more can you say about Dr. John? One of those New Orleans music legends. Originally not even a piano player, even though he's incredible at it. He got his finger shot off and had to switch from being a guitar player to a piano player out of necessity. But not saying I'm glad that happened, but we got a lot of good music out of it. Anyway, let's go ahead and give this one a spin. Here, Dr. John covering the old Barry Gordy written classic, Money, That's What I Want, on Under the Covers on Listener Power 91.7 KXT.

Trombone Shorty on 91.7 KXT. That one from a comeback album that came out back in 2022. At the time, it was his first record in 5 years called Lifted. The name of that song makes sense, Comeback. We went under the covers before that with the great Dr. John out of New Orleans. That one from a 1994 record titled Television, a cover of a tune that Berry Gordy of Motown fame actually originally wrote in 1959. Barrett Strong performed the first version of it, but it's been covered by the Beatles and Buddy Guy, the Flying Lizards, and a whole bunch of others. I love that Dr. John version, though. Money. That's what I want. I'd say it's perfect for under the covers. Listen for it Monday through Friday, 9 a.m. and p.m. It's a new cover song for you every morning and evening, and you don't want to miss it because Benji and myself always got some good stuff queued up for you. And I'm Jackson Wisdorf here with you till midnight, keeping it moving with the track we actually premiered at a public music meeting earlier this year from the James Hunter 6, Gunshy on 91.7 KXT.

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Deep Sea Diver on 91.7 KXT. Those Shovel before that. World Party from the Goodbye Jumbo record. And to start things off, James Hunter 6, Gunshy. We premiered that one at a public music meeting earlier in the year. That being said, don't forget, we got another public music meeting coming up on September 22nd at Oak Highlands Brewery in Richardson. You can reserve your spot, find some more details on that at kxt.org. And while you're on the website, check out some of the other cool stuff that's on there, including a look at how North Texas artists are combating burnout, preview of the upcoming debut album from Michael Lee and the Wartime Limousine out of Fort Worth, and so much more. Keep that head wrapped around the North Texas music scene at kxt.org. And got Jesse Wells for you now. This one's from his new album, Masks Off. Won't You Come Out Tonight? 91.7 K.

0: Father John Misty and the Old Law, 91.7 KXT. Before that, a classic from Rufus and Chaka Khan, Tell Me Something Good. It was Jesse Wells from the new record Masks Off to start things off. Won't You Come Out Tonight? And support for KXT on this hump day comes from you, our listeners, of course, and from Rodeo Goat, serving the Addison area on Midway Road off Beltline with craft burgers, draft beer, loaded fries, and an outdoor patio. 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And we've got more music heading your way in a little bit, including some more homegrown tunes, a cut from Calhoun's Heavy Sugar record coming up here in just a sec, as well as so much more on Listener Power 91.7 KEXT.
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0: 5D and I'm about to get money. 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
0: And let Sue fly. Hands went up and people hit the floor. He wasted two kids that ran for the door. I'm Mike D and I get respect. Your cash and your jewelry is

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It's off an album called Best of Our Possible Lives. Cowboy Dreams on 91.7 KXT. Me, My Horsey, and a Quart of Beer. It was Paul Revere, a classic from the Beastie Boys before that. And some homegrown tunes started things off out of Funky Town, Calhoun, off their Heavy Sugar record, The Engineer. And music for you now from an artist that was just playing a gig in Deep Ellum a few months ago. Courtney Barnett was on tour for this new album, Creature of Habit. She teamed up with Katie Crutchfield, Waxahachie, for this tune. It's Sight Unseen on 91.7 KXT.

That's one you don't hear very often on the FM dial. The Iguanas off their 1994 record, Nuevo Boogaloo, Oye Isabel on 91.7 KXT. Courtney Barnett before that with Katie Crutchfield of Waxahachie. The two teamed up for that tune off Courtney's latest record, Creature of Habit, Sight Unseen. And we're making our way towards the 10 o'clock hour. That means it came from the crates coming up here pretty soon. Tonight, we're going to take a fun little look back at Uncle Tupelo. I've actually got a 1988 demo that would go on to be a great track on their debut album. But in the meantime, let's hear from an artist that was just in Fort Worth earlier this year, touring on the record that came out earlier this year, Kevin Morby from Little Wide Open. Featuring Amelia Meath of Sylvanesso on the BGVs, here's Javelin on 91.7 KXT.

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Wednesday on a Wednesday. You love to see it. Townies on 91.7 KXT. Great music from the band out of North Carolina who's making their way back to North Texas November 13th. They're playing at the Bomb Factory as part of the KXT Presents series. Gorillaz before that from probably my favorite album of theirs, Plastic Beach. It was Stylo. Don't forget, Gorillaz also coming to town. Their show at Dickies Arena with Little Sims and Deltron 3030. October 16th is officially sold out. I'll see you there. But in the meantime, it is a little after 10 o'clock on this hump day, so that means it's time for It Came From the Crate. Your nightly exploration into songs found via the art of digging a record store's near and far. I'm Jackson Wisdorf, and funding for It Came From the Crate on KXT comes from Josie Records, celebrating 10 years with three Dallas area locations where you can find KXT music you love on vinyl or CD, as well as turntables, apparel, and more. To locate a store, shop online, josierecords.com. And while it's always great to do some digging at the record store, sometimes it's also great when you're just given records. That's what happened in this instance. I got to give a shout out to Eric Bright. Handed this to me literally yesterday, and I got really excited because I had never heard this before. A 1988 demo from Uncle Tupelo. Of course, I've heard of Uncle Tupelo before. The legendary alt-country band, Jay Farrar, Jeff Tweedy, Mike Heidorn, and I've heard demos, outtakes from the band over the years, but I never heard this one. Track that would eventually come out on their debut album, No Depression, in 1990. So that means that this demo was recorded 2 years before the release of that iconic record. And it's a demo. It sounds a little rough, as most demos do, but really cool to listen to this one and then go and listen to the album version and see what has changed. And you know, the answer is not a whole lot. It's still a great song, and I'm excited to play it for you. So again, shout out to Eric Bright for handing me this 45 yesterday. Let's throw it on the deck and give it a spin. Uncle Tupelo and a 1988 demo of Screen Door on It Came From the Crate on 91.7 KXT.

Brother Wallace put that one out on the album Electric Love last year. Who's That on 91.7 KXT. XTC before that, and to start things off, Where It Came From the Crate, we heard from Uncle Tupelo. A tune that would go on to be a great track on their debut album, No Depression, in 1990. What you heard was a demo recorded 2 years prior, 1988. Got to give a shout out to Eric Bright, who just handed me this 45 yesterday, and I had to give it a spin. I love Uncle Tupelo, but somehow I never heard this demo before, and I've listened to outtakes and all that kind of stuff. This one came out on an anthology record eventually that was repressed by Columbia Records. Love listening to the demo and then listening to the album version and realizing that not much has changed. It had really great bones and perfect for It Came From the Crate. Your nightly exploration into songs found via the art of digging at record stores near and far, or just being given records every once in a while by friends. Either way, everything comes from my personal record collection, so you never know what you're going to hear, but it's going to be good. That's a guarantee. Listen for it a little after 10 o'clock, Monday through Friday on 91.7 KXT. And to keep things moving, let's head to the Crescent City. It's the Revivalists out of New Orleans from their new album, Get It Honest. 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

0: Jonah's a Policewoman on 91.7 KXT. Before that, a song that I think a lot of people think Santana originally wrote, but Tito Puente did it first, Oye Como Va. It was the revivalist out of New Orleans to start things off from the new album, Get It Honest, Heartstop. And more music on the way, including the two-string slide bass of Mark Sandman from Morphine, one from Jack White's new album, and so much more in a sec on Listener Power 91.7 KXT.
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some homegrown tunes out of Dallas. Kay Avitz, Peace for Me on 91.7 KXT. Before that, Morphine, the extremely unique sound of Mark Sandman's two-string bass on Early to Bed. And Jack White started things off from the new Frozen Charlotte record, Dollar Bill. Jack's touring in that album and making a stop at the Bomb Factory in October. Catch him on the 7th. And here's music from one of my favorite albums to come out so far this year, the latest from King Tuff, Moo, Twisted on a Train on 91.7 KXT.

Nirvana, 91.7 KXT, a song that saw a little bit of a resurgence when the latest Batman movie came out. They put it out originally on Nevermind, 1991. Something in the Way on 91.7 KXT. Music from one of my favorite albums of the year so far. Before that, Moo, the latest from glam rock superstar King Tuff. That's such a fun track. Twisted on a Train. And we're making our way towards the 11 o'clock hour. I'm not done yet. Got plenty of great tunes to squeeze in until midnight, like this one from Portugal the Man's latest record, Shish. They actually performed a couple tracks off that album during a really cool stripped-down session in our KXT studios last year, including this one. So go check that one out under the Live Sessions tab at kxt.org. But in the meantime, here's the studio version of Tanana on 91.7 KXT.

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John Batiste on 91.7 KXT. A very serious musician who at the same time is releasing tributes to Mozart and Thelonious Monk can also have a little bit more fun on tunes like that. The title track to his album, Big Money. Passion Pit before that, and welcome to the 11 o'clock hour on this hump day. I'm Jackson Wisdorf, keeping the music on now with Carolyn Rose. It's Yip Yip Yow on 91.7 KXT.

The Cure on 91.7 KXT from my personal favorite record of theirs. I know I say it a lot, but it bears repeating. 1989's Disintegration. That was Lullaby. The great Todd Snyder before that, may he rest in peace, and Carolyn Rose started things off. Yip, yip, yow. Carolyn come into town with Modest Mouse. You can catch them both at the Pavilion at Toyota Music Factory October 16th. And some more new music for you now. KG Elephant just dropped this one a couple weeks back. Beaches in Tennessee on 91.7 KXT.

0: 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Chateau Blues on 91.7 KXT. Bruce Springsteen before that, and new music from KG Elephant started things off. Beaches in Tennessee. And on the way, I got a band that's going to be making their way to the Granada in November. Afghan Wigs and so much more in a sec on Listener Power 91.7 KXT.
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That's Afghan Whigs on 91.7 KXT, one from the new record Soft Control, House of I. They're playing at the Granada as part of the KXT Present Series November 20th. Before that, Pearl Jam and Lucy Dacus started things off with the tune released

on Record Store Day a few months back, Planting Tomatoes. And I got some more homegrown music for you now out of Dallas. This band consisting of Anthony Stroud and Nick Rolls, Dogs for Senate. Here's one they put out a couple years back, right now on 91.7 KXT.

Royal Otis out of Sydney, Australia. That was Moody on 91.7 KXT. Devin Kilfillian before that from a great album that came out a few years ago, Love You Anyway. All I Really Want to Do. Devin performed a couple tracks off that album in our KXT studios a few years back. Actually, the second time he was in our KXT studios. You could give those a watch under the live sessions tab at KXT.org. Something to hold you over until he comes back to North Texas. He's playing at the Kessler as part of the KXT Presents series October 17th. Some homegrown tunes out of Dallas started things off. Dogs for Senate and a really fun single they dropped a couple of years back. Right Now. And Right Now, this is Jackson Wisdorf signing off on this hump day. Been so much fun playing music for you today as always, and there's always more on the way on Listener Powered 91.7 KXT. But going to leave you with a great Beach Boys cover from Frank Black of the Pixies. Here's Hang On To Your Ego on 91.7 KXT. Y'all have a great night out there. Stay safe, be nice to each other, and we'll see you tomorrow.

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91.7 KXT, the awesome Steve Earle, talking about a real road in Houston, Telephone Road from his El Corazon album. Corazon means heart in Spanish. Bad, Bad, Not Good before that with very frenetic, jazzy, Found a Light, Beale Street, Nude Party with Lonely Heather, Suki Waterhouse, Back in Love. Suki is going to be at Southside Ballroom on October 8th. Excuse me. And we're presenting that show, too. And welcome to you. Hey, I'm Joe Cozera. I'm sitting in for Benji once again on this Thursday, and I hope you're doing good. Good morning. Homegrown music from Paul Shelda coming up. He's an awesome artist. I got a new song to play for you from him. Matt Berninger of The National has new music out. This is really funny. This is, you heard the phrase, beer me? You know, beer me. Well, this is martini me. Martini me, fatso, from Matt Berninger on 91.7 KXT.

Music from Alex Amen. That is California Blues on 91.7 KXC, Son of Amen album. A new music, Pretenders, back on the Chain Gang. Chrissy Hynde was in our studio years ago. I made the mistake of wearing a leather jacket that day. She didn't really take too kindly to that. But all good. She sang a few songs for us. You want to check that out at the live sessions page, kxt.org. Martini Me Fatso from Matt Berninger. New music from the Nationals, Matt Berninger. Hey, I'm Joe Cosera. I'm sitting in for Benji once again. Benji returns Monday. Homegrown music from Paul Shalda right now. Dallas's Paul Shalda with Between Two Cities.

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1: 91.7 KXT, that is the frontman for the band TV on the Radio. His name is Tunde Adebimpe, Magnetic, from his The Black Bolts album. James Brown, Cold Sweat. Paul Shalda, homegrown music from the Dallas artist. New song called Between Two Cities. 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You can visit the Gallery of Stone Made in Nature at 909 North Bowser near Arapahoe in Richardson. More homegrown music next from Grand Prairie this time. Homegrown artist Alex Oziza. Adios tal vez means goodbye, maybe, or perhaps. 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

91.7 KXT, the awesome Radiohead, High and Dry, the brilliant album, the masterpiece, the Benz album. Alex Oiza before that, the Grand Prairie artist Adios Talvez from his Triste Feliz album. Triste Feliz means happy, sad. Adios Talvez means goodbye, maybe. By the way, see Alex tomorrow, a free show in Main Street Garden in downtown Dallas. They do ask you to RSVP if you're going to Main Street Garden. Hey, I'm Joe. I'm sitting in for Benji today. Thank you for being here, and hope you're enjoying your week after Labor Day weekend. It doesn't feel like it, still feels like summer, and probably going to throughout the rest of this week and next too. So no cool down in the near future. That's what El Nino's doing to everybody. So you know what to do. Continue with the hydration and the sunscreen, because we're still in a Texas summer. So do be careful if you have to be outside. J. Jerome 87 is Alt-J's singer, guitarist Joe Newman. New song is called Track and Field on 91.7 KXT.

God, did you see that movie that came out a few years ago, Master and Commander, The Far Side of the World? That came out in 2003, and I think Russell Crowe was in it. All right, so Iva Davies was the composer for that film. Iva Davies, the founder, co-founder of that band from Australia, Ice House, on 91.7 KXT, Hey Little Girl from their Primitive Man album. Also, Jade Bird with Uh-Huh, and J. Jerome 87 did Track and Field, new music from J. Jerome 87, who really is Joe Newman of Alt-J, solo album called The Canyon. That's new music here on KXT, where funding comes from you, our KXT members. And thank you also to Longhorn Ballroom, coming soon, Still the King, featuring Asleep at the Wheel, Ben Haggard, Summer Dean, Bob Wills, Texas Playboys, led by Jason Robertson, and more. Friday, September 12th, that is tomorrow. 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All right, today's vinyl selection coming up in about 10 minutes. So I've picked out something, one of my favorite artists of all time, who always used unusual instruments or things for his instruments. In this song I'm going to play for you, you're going to hear a bass flute, you hear a harpsichord, and even an empty water bottle used as percussion. I got that for you in 10 minutes on today's vinyl selection. Sturgill Simpson's new project called Johnny Blue Skies and the Dark Clouds on KXT. This song is a new one called Situation.

Thank you so much for being here this morning. This is 91.7 KXT and specifically KKXT HD Dallas-Fort Worth. Also on the KXT app, if you have not got that already, go ahead and get it at kxt.org. It's free and you could take us along with you. Time for today's vinyl selection. By the way, I'm Joe Cozera in for Benji today. So I picked out one of my very favorite artists of all time is Brian Wilson. Passed away a couple years ago. His album that was recognized as a masterpiece much later on, Pet Sounds. I'm going to play you a track from it. Now, the album was recorded in mono. Brian could only hear out of one ear. He had hearing damage, I believe, in his right ear. So he really couldn't hear in true stereo. However, Brian always wanted to have sort of control of what the listener would hear, how he'd experience music, right? With stereo, you know, you could put the speakers in different places and not really hear what the composer intended. But there's many reasons. Stuff was recorded in mono because of AM radio back then, too. This song was actually released as a Brian Wilson single. The other boys didn't really like it very much. Beach Boys, that is, didn't really like it that much. A couple of things about this song. Brian used a harpsichord, used a bass flute. Listen for those. In the very beginning of the song, listen for the sort of percussion hits. It's an empty water bottle. They used a Sparklets water bottle, I believe it was. Unusual stuff. He put on the sound of a train, railroad crossing, and his own dogs barking at the end of it, which probably gave the album its entire name, Pet Sounds. And remember, this is 65, 66. This was really unusual for them. The Beatles were experimenting already, but Brian was doing this and a lot of stuff. Very unusual and different for the time. This is Caroline No, the very last track on Pet Sounds. It's today's vinyl selection on 91.7 KXT.

Sold out show October 16th at Dickey's Arena. That are Gorillaz on 91.7 KXT Orange County. And for today's vinyl selection, played you something from the masterpiece album Pet Sounds, the very last track, Caroline No, which was released as a Brian Wilson single. Brian sped it up, I think it was a whole step, after suggestion from his dad, make him sound a little bit younger. Caroline No from Pet Sounds, the Beach Boys on 91.7 KXT. Welcome to you. I'm Joe Cozera. Hey, our next public music meeting is happening on the 22nd. Please come to this. We have so much fun. If you've never been, we're going to be at Oak Highlands Brewery in Richardson, September 22nd. Come help us pick out the music that we play. Benji's going to play you new music, new songs. You get to vote on them, and we may just come by and ask you why. You can tell everybody why you did or did not like it. It's so much fun. It's kind of informal, but we really do take to heart your suggestions. Paul Slavens will be playing live music for you, so please reserve your spot. Get details, kxt.org. A new music right now from the Alabama Shakes.

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1: The collaboration of last year's Where I Belong, that is Galactic and Irma Thomas, 91.7 KXT, the Ramones. Sheena is a punk rocker. And the Alabama Shakes new one, I Feel Hope Coming. All right, a week from tomorrow is our next Till Midnight at the Nasher. We have so much fun at these, and you're invited to it. The Nasher Sculpture Center, downtown Dallas. We're going to hear some cumbia. We're also going to hear Tejano R&B. Yolanda Cruz and the Daydreamers will kick things off. Vanita Leo will also be playing. And stick around for the screening of Raiders of the Lost Ark, one of my very favorite movies. Got all details for you. 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Devin Gilfillian's returning to Dallas playing the Kessler October 17th. We're presenting that show. New song from Devin called Black Dog Rabbit Hole, 91.7 KXT. Hello.

0: right, the band that wrote the theme to Better Call Saul. Do you like that show? Little Barry on 91.7 KXT, guitarist Barry Cadogan, who's played guitar with lots of people. You know, Morrissey, Liam Gallagher, the Black Keys, the Chemical Brothers. That's a new song, More Bad Miles of Road on 91.7 KXT. It was the great Sam Cooke before that with Having a Party. More new music, Devin Gilfillian and Black Dog Rabbit Hole. Devin's playing the Kessler October 17th, and we are presenting that show. Don't forget to check out the events page at KXT.org for concerts and stuff, especially ones we are presenting. 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Coming soon, Still the King, featuring Asleep at the Wheel, Ben Haggard, Summer Dean, Bob Wills, Texas Playboys, led by Jason Robertson, and more. 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

91.7 KXT, Iceland's Leve, Lover Girl. And you heard Amel and the Sniffers with You Should Not Be Doing That. We are presenting their Longhorn Backyard Amphitheater show on October 1st, just announced. The Clash, I Fought the Law, doing that Crickets cover. Joe Cozzaro with you. Thanks for listening to KXT this morning. Benji returns Monday. The new one from Leon Bridges, new music out, and Leon Bridges has got some great new songs. 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

91.7 KXTV, Sacred Souls, who are joining La Lome and the Womack Sisters on the 12th. That is tomorrow at the Pavilion at Toyota Music Factory. Any Old Fool from These Sacred Souls. The Lemonheads, It's a Shame About Ray, and Leon Bridges starting it off with his new song, Homegrown Music. Fort Worth's Leon Bridges with Talk It Over. 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

91.7 KXT Oasis, that is Supersonic, and the Yeah Yeah Yeahs did Burning. You also heard the War on Drugs, Under the Pressure from the War on Drugs, and music from Denton, a band that we, when they came in to do a live session with us, their amp was so loud we had to put it out in the hall, and mic it there separately, was spilling off into everything else, the other mics. Centromatic, the awesome Centromatic from Denton, Only in My Double Mind. Good morning, Joe Cozera in for Benji today. Welcome to you on this Thursday morning. I'm so glad you're here. Have you been to one of our public music meetings? They are so much fun. So if you are interested in the music we play, particularly new music that we air here on KXT, help us pick out some new music. All right, join us September 22nd. We'll be at Oak Highlands Brewery in Richardson. 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We're going to start at 7 p.m. We'll go into 8:30 p.m. So not too long, but a whole lot of fun. 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Phoebe Bridgers' show is sold out. It's been for a little bit at Dickey's Arena on October 17th. We're presenting that show. This is her new one, Lost Boys.

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That's The Cure on 91.7 KXT. Sugar, If I Can't Change Your Mind, and Phoebe Bridgers' new song, Lost Boy. She's awesome. She's playing a sold-out show at Dickies Arena October 17th. We are presenting that show. All right, Homegrown Bites at noon. La Belle's going to give you a few new tunes at noon today, new homegrown tunes, and we'll have a whole hour of them tonight at 7. Waffles brings you the Homegrown Music Show tonight at 7 here on 91.7 KXT. And I'm Joe, and for Benji on this Thursday morning, there's Jose Gonzalez and a new song from Jose called A Perfect Storm.

0: All right, it's easy to see why his stuff sounds like Motown. He's really, he was obsessed, really. Grew up listening to the Platters, Paul Anka, Roy Orbison. That is Steven Sanchez on 91.7 KXT. He's from California, but he's Nashville-based now. That is Sweet Love from Steven Sanchez. Also, Get Up, Stand Up from Bob Marley. Jose Gonzalez, new song called A Perfect Storm. 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

Us Three. That is Cool Cat. Akil Desan singing on that new one from Us Three. R.E.M., Fall On Me. And you heard Michael Lee and the Wartime Limousine, the Dallas Band, the Fort Worth Band, with their new one, Drowning. Representing Jungle at Texas Trust Credit Union Theater. That's going to be on the 25th. Jungle with their new one called The Wave.

91.7 KXC, the band from Colorado, the Lumineers. That is Stubborn Love. And Jungle, before that, Jungle's new one, The Wave. We are presenting their show on the 25th, Texas Trust Credit Union Theater in Grand Prairie. Just love that group, that three-piece from England. Joe Cozzero with you. 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Funding also comes from the Amon Carter Museum, presenting the Statue of Liberty from Bartholdi to Warhol, highlighting the Statue of Liberty's continued

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More at cartermuseum.org. In 10 minutes, I've got Under the Covers. I'm going to play you a song first by the original artist. Then I'll play the cover that this original artist said was better than his own. So stay with me for that. I'm Joe in for Benji, by the way. Here's ASAP Rocky's new one called Punk Rocky.

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We are streaming at KXT.org, where you can get the KXT app. I hope you do that today. I'm Joe in for Benji. Time for one of my very favorite times of the day, which is Under the Covers. And we play the original, then we play a cover of it, our favorite cover. And Benji's told me to pick something out that I like. And I've done this before, but not with the original. So the original of today's Under the Covers is Lou Reed, Perfect Day. It's one of my very favorite songs. It's a true story, too. People chalked it up to a drug reference, but it absolutely was not. It was very sincere. And a true story, too. Lou Reed was out with his fiancée, Betty Kronstadt. They were in the park, actually drinking sangria. Okay, you can't do that here in Texas. And it was on Lou Reed's Transformer album in 72. The cover I'm going to play for you, Lou Reed said it was the best cover of any of his songs he'd ever heard, which is a huge compliment, as Lou Reed didn't hand out compliments easily. Perfect Day, it's Lou Reed on 91.7 KXT.

Just a perfect day. Drink sangria in the park. And then later, when it gets dark, we go home.

91.7 KXT, that is Lou Reed. Perfect day for Under the Covers. Well, that's the original. Duran Duran put out an album in 94 called Thank You. Critics didn't receive it well, but I love it. It's an album of cover songs, paying tribute, honoring the bands that influenced them, Duran Duran. And they covered that song. Lou Reed said it was the best cover of any of his songs anyone ever did, which is a huge compliment. Lou Reed didn't really hand out compliments very easily. So from the album Thank You, it's Duran Duran, Under the Covers on 91.7 KXT.

91.7 KXT Duran Duran from their Thank You album. It's a cover of Lou Reed's Perfect Day. Just love that song. Lou Reed loved that cover. He says, no one's ever covered a song of mine better than that one. Thanks for being here. Joe Cozera in for Benji on this Thursday morning. Benji's coming back Monday, so no worries. We didn't do any wonky schedule changes or anything like that. I'm usually here Saturdays from noon to 4. Billy String's coming to Dickie's Arena on December 11th. We're presenting that just announced show, Billy String's with Burn the Other End on 91.7 KXT.

91.7 KXT, that's the new one from Beck. Ride Lonesome, Pixies, Monkey Gone to Heaven, and Billy String's new one, Burn the Other End. We're presenting his Dickies Arena show on December 11th. Welcome to you. 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The second annual Louder Than Stigma Fest is coming up on the 19th, next Sunday at the Kessler Theater. Homegrown artists The Cayuga All-Stars and Ty Harris will be playing. We have all the details for you, kxt.org. When you're there, see Kurt Vile in our live sessions page. This is Kurt's new one called Chance to Bleed.

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0: 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That's the Staple Singers from 72. 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

91.7 KXT, The World's Gone Wrong. That is Lucinda Williams' Wrong Way from the Long Beach band Sublime. Or Iron and Wine with In Your Ocean. Sam Beam will be at the Majestic Theater October 24th. We are presenting that show. I'm Joe. Here's Temples.

91.7 KXT. We're going back to 79 for you from Robert Gordon. That is Black Slacks from Rockabilly Boogie. Alice Merton, Funny Business, and new music from Temple's Jetstream Heart. 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Lights up. Let's go. All right, well, I'm going to go. I got to fill in for Benji today. I'm Joe Cozera. Benji returns Monday. Jenny will be here to fill in for Benji tomorrow. La Belle is next. Law's got Casey Musgrave's new one for you, and I'm going to leave you with Modest Mouse's new one. Modest Mouse joins Caroline Rose at the Pavilion at Toyota Music Factory on October 16th, picking Dragon's Pockets on 91.7 KXT.

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91.7 KXT Genesis Owusu giving the energy we could use this morning with Stampede and an album that didn't leave my CD player for like 6 months, legit. That was Adele's Rumor Has It from the 21 Project. Good morning, I'm Law Bell. Thanks for joining us for another amazing day of music here at KXT. Don't forget, at noon, I've got our Homegrown Bites. Love getting to share music with you from artists that are right here in North Texas. But speaking of Texans, Casey Musgraves is going to be at the American Airlines Center for a two-night show just a month away from today. Here's new music, Mexico Honey, on 91.7 KXT.

91.7 KXT, The Strokes, Going Shopping. That comes from their newest album in about 6 years. Tears for Fears, Going to the 80s with Pell Shelter, and music from Kacey Musgraves, new music rather, Mexico Honey. Again, there's a two-night stint of her show coming to the AAC, and there are a plethora of other artists that are going to be here next month. It's going to be hard to choose a show to go to, or three, however that works out, making her very first debut on television for a performance. Violet Grohl was on the Jimmy Fallon show with Thumb on 91.7 KXT.

0: 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Guess I'm Falling in Love. Some good music from right out of Austin. The Doors, People Are Strange Indeed. And starting us off, Violet Grohl and her newest Thumb. 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

91.7 KXT once recognized for Best Traditional Blues Album as a Grammy nomination, James Hunter 6, Gun Shy, Space Hogs in the Meantime, and Out of Panther City, a.k.a. The Funk, a.k.a. Fort Worth, Matthew McNeil, and Sad Songs. You can also find Matthew McNeil on our Homegrown Bites Volume 2 vinyl and performing regularly in Fort Worth. 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Jesse Wells took over social media the last few years by becoming the folk artist that sings the news. His latest, Won't You Come Out Tonight, on 91.7 KXT.

91.7 KXT Lake Street Dive, a band that I met at the New England Conservatory of Music in Boston in 2004. Call Off Your Dogs. Right before that, Nathaniel Rateliff and the Night Sweats, Survivor. And starting us off, some music from Jesse Wells, Won't You Come Out Tonight. That is a new one from his latest album, Masks Off. 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

91.7 KXT Sight Unseen, featuring Katie Crutchfield of Waxahachie with Courtney Barnett, and right before Black Rebel Motorcycle Club's Love Burns. Well, good morning. I'm Law Bell. Thanks for joining us here at KXT. It's another opportunity for you to get it right today. I've got our homegrown bites in just about an hour, but before we get there, it's music from Boy Golden featuring Cat Clyde, Cowboy Dreams, on 91.7 KXT.

91.7 KXT. A man who has had a very long spanning career, Chuck Prophet. First came the Thunder, right before Double X with Islands and Boy Golden featuring Cat Clyde, starting us off with Cowboy Dreams. Don't forget, on September 18th, we are going back to the Nasher Sculpture Center for our next Till Midnight at the Nasher in celebration of Hispanic Heritage Month with some cumbia, R&B, and Tejano music from Yolanda Cruz and the Daydreamers, as well as Vanita Leo and crew. The night will then wrap up with a screening of the film Raiders of the Lost Ark if you are in for a movie. And you can find more details on our website at kxt.org. But don't forget that these are free events and open to the public. This is just a thing to get your blood moving earlier in the day. It's Black Keys, You Got to Lose, on 91.7 KXT.

0: 91.7 KXT. Haven't heard that one in a while. Mount Joy there with Silver Lining right before The Violent Femmes, Gone, Daddy Gone. The Black Keys at the top of the list with You Got to Lose from the new Peaches album, a cover of the great blues artist Earl Hooker. I'm Law Bell, and funding for KXT comes from listeners and from Flying Saucer Drought Emporium, where football season brings wings, loaded nachos, and more than 100 craft beers on tap, with locations in Houston, Fort Worth, Lake Ray Hubbard, and Coppell. 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What happens when a North Texas band does a cover of Lucinda Williams? Well, you let me know for yourself. Stick around. 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

91.7 KXT out of the DFW, Lauren Christner and the Roundup with Black Chevrolet, an artist who's made her way on our KXT Homegrown show. Right before that, the Divinals and the song Infamous from the Austin Powers film I Touch Myself, and J. Isaiah Evans and the Boss Tweed doing a cover of Lucinda Williams' Honeybee. Our next KXT public music meeting is just 12 days away. We are going to be going to the Oak Highlands Brewery in Richardson September 22nd. Of course, this is another chance for you to help us pick some of the music that you enjoy listening to on KXT every day. The meeting starts at 7 o'clock, goes to about 8:30. Our guy Paul Slavens is going to be back in the house as well, giving you some improv music. It's always a good time and it is free. 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It's like a dancing kind of day today. 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

91.7 KXT, loving all of this new stuff from Jack White. That was a Dollar Bill from his new Frozen Charlotte album that he'll be performing at the Bomb Factory October 7th. David Bowie with Starman and Brother Wallace starting us off with a fun track, Who's That? Funding for KXT comes from listeners and from Addison Oktoberfest. 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

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Just a few songs away from our homegrown bites. Right now, though, Gene Dawson, Rockabye Baby on 91.7 KXT.

KKXTHD, Dallas, Fort Worth, Denton, and good afternoon. It's time of the day for our homegrown bites here at KXT, of course, where I get the chance to share music with you from artists that are right here in North Texas. And starting off with a Dallas band that goes by the name of Orange Imagination. They are a dynamic psychedelic rock and pop band known for their soundscape and melodic flair, made up of bandmates Tommy Garcia, who's on the lead vocals, Adam Velt, Brad Evans, and Clark on the drums. Here's new music, Faraway Places, on 91.7 KXT.

91.7 KXT, closing out our homegrown bites for you this afternoon. Music from a family band, the formerly Misinformed, made up of siblings Brandon, Erica, and Emily, and their father, Terry Green, Amaryllis in Bloom, A Family Affair, and Orange Imagination out of Dallas, the rock psychedelic band with Far Away Places. 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It's Portugal the Man, Tanana, on 91.7 KXT.

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Right before, a great song from Calexico, Two Silver Trees and Portugal the Man, starting things off with Tanana. 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

0: 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Stick around. 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

91.7 KXT released on Record Store Day this year. Perfect timing. Lucy Dacus from Boy Genius with Planting Tomatoes. And right before that, from the OK Computer album, hard to debate which one is better, OK Computer or The Bends. That was Karma Police. There are a lot of things that you can find out by just becoming a KXT insider. You won't miss out on things like our KXT music meeting coming up September 22nd, or even concerts that are coming through. You just got to be in the know of what's happening. You get an email once a week keeping you up to date with all things, and it's free to sign up. You can even win concert tickets on occasion when you do. LCD Sound System, going back to the early 2000s for this one, Disco Infiltrator. 91.7 KXT.

91.7 KXT Caroline Rose. She's going to be opening up for Modest Mouse when they come to the Toyota Music Factory next month. Dandy Warhol's Bohemian Like You, and a good one from LCD Sound System, Disco Infiltrator. 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

91.7 KXT, Man Get Out, a.k.a. Monj 2 from Wet Leg and The Cure, starting us off with The Love Cats. Good afternoon, I'm Law Bell. Thanks for joining us here at KXT. Listen, these days have been hot, yes, but these nights are getting cooler, and I'm here for it. It's going to be in the 80s this evening, so enjoy that. Here's music now from the Brooklyn band Say She She, Disco Life on 91.7 KXT.

91.7 KXT, House of I, brand new music from a band who's been together, rocking it out for 40 years, Afghan Wigs. They'll also be here in the North Texas area for a KXT show in November. Bob Marley's Kaya and Say She, the all-female band out of Brooklyn with Disco Life. We love to be a part of the music scene here at KXT, and this month we are bringing you the second annual Louder Than Stigma Fest, a night of music, mental health, and community taking place Saturday, September 19th at the Kessler Theater here in Dallas. The night will feature a couple of homegrown artists that you may know, as well as the Cayuga All-Stars. And the night's going to end off with a performance from Ty Harris. You can find more details on our website at kxt.org. The lead singer of My Morning Jacket, Jim James, is here to give us new music from the solo album, Come Again, on 91.7 KXT.

0: 91.7 KXT is such a fun band, St. Paul and the Broken Bones with Fall Moon, War with Lowrider, never a bad time to hear that, and starting us off the lead of the band My Morning Jacket with a solo project, Jim James, Come Again. Funding for KXT comes from listeners like you and from Addison Oktoberfest back September 17th through the 20th. 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Coming to the Southside Ballroom next month, along with so many other artists as well. The new one from Suki Waterhouse on the way. 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

91.7 KXT out of the funk, the band Calhoun with Knife Fight, and right before Suki Waterhouse coming to the Southside Ballroom for KXT show October 8th with her latest Back in Love. REM, though, taking things at the top from the 90s album Automatic for the People, Drive. The Downtown Dallas Arts and Music Festival is going to be kicking off on Saturday, September 12th, for a two-day event happening here in Dallas with performances by some of your favorite artists here in North Texas: Remy Riley, Alex Oiza, Haley Marie, and Grayson Wynn, just to name a few. It's a full lineup and roster you can find on the Downtown Dallas Arts and Music Festival site. And coming to the House of Blues next year, it's the new one from Sylvan Esso, Hot Slob, on 91.7 KXT.

91.7 KXT. I have not heard that name or that song in quite some time. The Squirrel Nut Zippers with Hell. Right before that, Ondara, formerly known as J.S. Ondara, with A Nocturnal Heresy. And music from Sylvan Esso, the new one, Hot Slob, their new album coming out tomorrow if you want to get your hands on a new copy. 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

91.7 KXT Human Mind from one of the greats, Mavis Staples. Been in the music business for well over 50 years and counting. And starting us off, Rock Pile with Nick Lowe, Teacher, Teacher. Good afternoon. I'm Law Bell. Thanks for joining us here at KXT. It is another sunshiny day in the Metroplex. To amp up the energy just a bit, it's Interpol's new one, See Out Loud, on 91.7 KXT.

91.7 KXT, Bar T's Strange, Ain't Nobody Making Me High. And right before that, Iron and Wine coming to the Majestic Theater October 24th for that KXT show with Naked As We Came. Starting us off, though, a high-energy track from Interpol, their newest See Out Loud. On September 22nd, we are going to be giving you our next KXT public music meeting. It's been a while. We'll be at the Oak Highlands Brewery in Richardson, September 22nd. Of course, these are free events. We want you to come out, help us pick some of the music that you hear on KXT. The show starts at 7 o'clock, ends at around 8:30. 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Again, this is a free event at kxt.org. The husband and wife duo will be making an appearance at the Kessler Theater for a KXT show in November. It's The War and Treaty, You Can't Hurt Me Anymore on 91.7 KXT.

0: 91.7 KXT, Sympathy Magic from Florence and the Machine, an album they released almost a year ago, right before Stevie Wonder's Higher Ground. And there is word that he is going on tour this year. This is crazy and a once-in-a-lifetime kind of deal. So if you can get in to see Stevie Wonder live, I think you'll be good till the end. And the War and Treaty starting things off, the husband and wife duo, You Can't Hurt Me Anymore, new music from their album, The Story of Michael and Tanya. Funding for what's new on KXT comes from Texas Counterfeiters, offering a gallery of stone made in nature, quartzite, onyx, marble, and other exotics. You can visit the showroom at 909 North Bowser near Arapahoe in Richardson. And just a few, an artist whose alter ego project has taken him to the top of the charts. Stick around. 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

91.7 KXT steady climbing to the charts. The alter ego project from Sturgill Simpson, Johnny Blue Skies and the Dark Clouds with Situation. Sublime's Bad Fish and starting us off, the latest from Charlie Crockett, the Dallas artist Kentucky Too Long. So much music to be discovered, and we do that here at KXT every Monday night with Jackson Wisdorf. Starting at 7 p.m., you get all the latest and greatest across the country and around the world for 1 hour on Monday nights for What's New. Don't miss out on that so you can get new songs added to your playlist and be in the know. From the Arctic Monkeys, it's opening night on 91.7 KXT.

91.7 KXT, inspired by John Milton's poem Paradise Lost. That was Nick Cave, the Aussie, and the Bad Seeds with Red Right Hand, and the Arctic Monkeys, the first new song from them in about 4 years, opening night. Next up to close out the 2 o'clock hour, as well as my time here with you, going out with the latest from the Gorillaz. I'm La Belle. Thanks for hanging out with me on this Thursday. I'll see you again tomorrow. And as always, remember, sometimes it's better an oops than a what if. Here are the Gorillaz, Orange County on 91.7 KXT. 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

Casey Musgrave's Slow Burn on 91.7 KXT. The 8-time Grammy-winning Texan will play in the round at American Airlines Center October 10th and 11th. And my favorite British rapper, Little Sims Young. Happy Thursday. I'm Leslie James. The next till midnight at the Nasher is next Friday, the 18th, with Yolanda Cruz and the Daydreamers, kicking things off with some cumbia, followed by Vanita Leo bringing a combo of Tejano, R&B, and cumbia to the stage. And you can get your Harrison Ford fix as the night wraps up with a screening of Raiders of the Lost Ark. Details can be found at kxt.org. 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

Pixies Wave of Mutilation on Commercial Free KXT. Devin Gilfillian showing off his rock and roll side on his new single, Black Dog Rabbit Hole. He said he loves loud, aggressive guitars, and the song scratches that itch real good. Ain't that the truth? You can catch Devin headlining the Kessler next month. It's part of the KXT Presents series. And Arlo Parks in the mix with Hurt. Brother duo Hermanos Gutierrez will release their new album on the 25th. Let's enjoy the first taste. Canto Andino on KXT.

0: 91.7 KXT, the Sacred Souls' new one, Any Old Fool, as we gear up for their gig this Saturday at the Pavilion at Toyota Music Factory. La Lome and the Womack Sisters are also on the bill. My advice, if you plan to go, get there early. The Animals, Don't Let Me Be Misunderstood, and the latest from Hermanos Gutierrez, Canto, and Dino. 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

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Phoebe Bridgers' latest, Lost Boys. 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And Dallas Blues legend Lucky Peterson, It Ain't Right. Let's head across the pond for British singer-songwriter Miles Kane and his latest, Sunlight in the Shadows, on KXT.

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Off the Mountain Goat's 24th studio album, Days. Here's Charlie Sheen reaches out to the feds. 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

Kings of Leon Mustang on 91.7 KXT. They just released a brand new single, and I have a feeling Jackson will give it love Monday night at 7 on What's New. Join him for an hour's worth of fresh new tunes. And the Smiths, Girlfriend in a Coma. 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

Deep Sea Divers Shovel on Commercial Free KXT, The Velvet Underground Sunday Morning, and Steven Sanchez, Sweet Love. That is so darn catchy. Steven was inspired by his grandparents' relationship while making it. Yeah, they even make an appearance in the music video. Silver Sun Pickups will support the Shins and headliner Weezer at American Airlines Center next month. Here's their latest, The Wreckage, on KXT.

0: New from one of the pioneers of jazz fusion, Us Three, Cool Cat on 91.7 KXT, Steely Dan's Black Friday, and Silver Sun Pickup's latest, The Wreckage. That was produced by the legend that is Butch Vig. Yeah, he played a key role in Nirvana's Nevermind and is the drummer in Garbage. Coming up, the King of Soul, Sam Cooke's granddaughters on KXT.
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5: How about this? Take out the

The Womack Sisters, If I Let You. It's new on 91.7 KXT. You know, the sister trio are the daughters of Womack and Womack, the granddaughters of Sam Cooke, and the nieces of Bobby Womack. What? Yes, and you can catch him, my friend, supporting La Lom and headliner The Sacred Souls this Saturday at the Pavilion at Toyota Music Factory. 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The heavy How You Like Me Now and Beyonce's Break My Soul. 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

The latest from Wednesday Townies on 91.7 KXT and the Blasters, Marie Marie. Happy Almost Friday. I'm Leslie James. Great news, my friend. Public music meetings are back. The next one is happening September 22nd at Oak Highlands Brewery in Richardson. This is your chance to help pick the new music you enjoy daily on KXT. The legend that is Paul Slavens will also be there to provide musical entertainment. For more details and to reserve your spot, go to kxt.org. The Killers frontman Brandon Flowers has gone country on his new solo album, Thrasher. Here's the first taste, Plans, on KXT.

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Iron and Wine's latest In Your Ocean on 91.7 KXT. You can catch him playing a KXT show at one of my favorite venues in North Texas, the Majestic Theater in late October. I've said it before, I will say it again, September and October are stacked with shows. Stay up to date by checking out the concert calendar at KXT.org. Sylvanesso, Hey Mammy, and off Brandon Flowers' first solo album in well over a decade, Plans. Patrick Martin is a fairly new singer-songwriter. He grew up in Wisconsin and now lives in California. And this is the first song he ever wrote off the cuff instead of torturing himself over the most clever idiom or alliteration. Here's Only Good at Being Young on KXT.

0: Death Cab for Cutie, Riptides on 91.7 KXT, Bob Dylan all along the Watchtower, and Patrick Martin, Only Good at Being Young. He will release his new album next month. 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Coming up right around 5:50, we will head across the pond for the UK track of the day. Hang out as we celebrate the Kinks' breakthrough hit. Happy Almost Friday. 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

Homegrown heroes St. Vincent, Jesus Saves, I Spend on commercial-free KXT, Talking Heads, Sax and Violins, and New Modest Mouse, Picking Dragon's Pockets. That's a bit bombastic and so darn catchy. Exactly what I would expect from Isaac Brocky and Company. Don't forget, they'll play the Pavilion at Toyota Music Factory in October, and Caroline Rose will open the show. Indie folk artist Monrovia recently released his NPR Tiny Desk Concert. I'll get a little something up on my Instagram story. Leslie James, L-E-S-L-E-Y. Let's connect. Here's his latest, Heavy Foot, on KXT.

Off the Strokes' first album in 6 years, Reality Awaits, produced by the legend that is Rick Rubin. Going shopping on 91.7 KXT. Dan Auerbach's Stand By My Girl and Monrovia's latest Heavy Foot. Time to head across the pond for the UK track of the day. 62 years ago, The Kinks' third single was number one on the UK singles chart. It would quickly become the band's breakthrough hit, establishing them as one of the top Brit invasion acts in the US. Here's You Really Got Me. Turn it up. 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

Valerie June, Astral Plane on commercial free KXT, and Grammy-winning blues guitarist Christone Kingfish Ingram, Voodoo Charm. He played a great version of that single here in our studio last year. You can check out the live session and La Belle's chat with Christone at KXT.org. Time for one of my favorite songs of the year so far, maybe yours too. The Last Dinner Party, Big Dog on KXT.

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1: The latest from the James Hunter 6 Gun Shy on 91.7 KXT. Pixies, La La Love You. How often do you hear that rare Pixies song with drummer David Lovering on lead vocals on the radio? That's what we love to do here at KXT. Dig a little deeper into the mix. And I'm sure my buddy Jackson will dig deep into his record collection tonight. Don't miss It Came From the Crate. Just after 10. And the last Dinner Party's new standalone single in the mix, Big Dog. Morning music now, this time from Aaron Lee Tazjian, Lost and Alone on KXT.

0: 8-time Grammy winner John Batiste, Big Money on 91.7 KXT, Reckless Eric, Whole Wide World, and Aaron Lee Tashjian's new one, Lost and Alone. Stick around for Nirvana's breakthrough hit in celebration of its 35th anniversary. Happy Almost Friday. 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

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Nirvana Smells Like Teen Spirit in celebration of its 35th anniversary. I can't believe it's 35. Remember, it wasn't an immediate hit until... You got it. The music video came out and MTV started to share the heck out of it. It was everywhere, all the time on MTV. And out of Plano, Arthur Black, Living a Lie. Hey, if you're a North Texas musician, be like Arthur and send in a song or two for consideration at kxt.org/submissions. 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

Once upon a time, some time ago back on the East Coast, in New York City to be exact, a bunch of artists and painters and sculptors and musicians and poets and writers and actors and dancers and architects all started feeling real superior to their ego counterparts out on the West Coast. So they all got together and decided they would show those snotty surfer upstarts a thing or two about the Big Apple, and they hired themselves a truck. It was a big, spanking new, white, shiny, chrome-plated cab over Peterbilt with mud flaps, stereo, TV, AM and FM radio, leather seats, and a Naga hide sleeper, all fresh with new American flag decals and art arc printed on the side of the door with solid 24-karat gold leaf type. And they filled up this truck with the most significant piles and influential heaps of artwork to ever be assembled in modern times, and sent it west to chide, cajole, humble, and humiliate the Golden Bear. And this is the true story of that truck.

Terry Allen, Truckload of Art on Commercial Free KXT. Before that, two of my faves, Allison Mozhart and Jamie Hentz, better known as The Kills, Doing It to Death. And off the first Mariachi El Bronx album in a dozen years, Bandoleros. I'm Leslie James. I'm out. Thank you for listening. Waffles is making her way into the studio and we'll share a bunch of North Texas music with you. Hang out for the Homegrown Music Show. It's only a few minutes away. I'm going to leave you with the new one from Courtney Barnett featuring Waxahachie, Sight Unseen on KXT.

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That means it's time for the Homegrown Music Show here on KXT. I'm your host, Waffles, like the breakfast, and our intro music is by the Go-Gorillas. This week I've got a whole lot of new music for you, including the brand new single from Dallas artist Jake Quillen, the latest from Princeton, Texas artist Dom Julio, a brand new track from the Plum Boys out of Fort Worth, a new single from Dallas band Late Native, a track from the new sophomore album of East Dallas duo Sunrise Academy, the title track from the upcoming EP from Dallas artist Jordan Whitmore, and a song from the newly remastered album by Denton artist Brian Lambert. All that and a whole lot more coming up for you this hour here on KXT's Homegrown Music Show. This week, I'd like to kick off the show with a brand new single from an artist that I am just enthralled with. I have low-key been looking for this sound out of North Texas. I'm a big fan of conscious rap, and it's so refreshing to hear a new female voice coming out of Dallas. This song is about presence and letting go, catching a thought like an analog photo and letting it pass instead of gripping it. This is Polaroid by Era 51 on 91.7 KXT, the Homegrown Music Show.